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1: Playing third place in the World Cup, beating France by 6-4 in Miami. Thomas Tuchel's side were 4-0 at half-time before France made a comeback in the second half. Goals for England came from a Bukayo Saka hat-trick, plus contributions from Declan Rice, Ezri Konsa and Jude Bellingham. The US and Iran have exchanged fresh attacks as tensions continue to rise over the strategically important Strait of Hormuz. Our reporter Matthew Dudley has more.
2: The US says it has carried out a seventh night of strikes on Iranian military sites targeting weapons storage, surveillance facilities and maritime capabilities. Iran has responded with missile and drone attacks across the region, with several Gulf states reporting interceptions. The escalating conflict has disrupted the shipping through the Strait of Hormuz and pushed oil prices even higher.
1: Questions are growing over the future of North Sea oil and gas, as reports suggest incoming Prime Minister Andy Burnham may be open to new drilling licences. Labour's manifesto promised no new licences, but industry figures say continued drilling is vital for jobs and energy security. Climate campaigners, meanwhile, warn it would undermine environmental commitments. As Andy Burnham prepares to enter Downing Street, former Tory Prime Ministers Rishi Sunak and Boris Johnson have urged him to move quickly and focus on key priorities. Both have warned the incoming PM that time in office is limited and early decisions will be crucial. A woman's died and a man's been arrested after an incident in Newport. Gwent police say officers attended after reports of an altercation on St Vincent Road early on Saturday. A 66-year-old man has been questioned on suspicion of murder. NHS England's approved new life-saving drugs for infants and young children with cancer. Professor Peter Johnson is their spokesperson.
3: If cancers are quite rare, it's less common for the companies that make the drugs to get a licence for these rare illnesses. So the NHS has this way of making the treatments available, once we've reviewed the evidence, to make sure that even if you do have a rare cancer, we still have a range of different possible treatments available to you.
1: And Christopher Nolan's new film The Odyssey has arrived in UK cinemas to strong reviews. It's the epic retelling of Homer's ancient Greek story. That's latest from Radio News Hub. I'm Jules Utbridge.
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1: Patchy cloud will give way to a bright and sunny Sunday. Some showers are possible in Cornwall and northern Scotland, but it'll stay warm for most. Temperatures reaching a high of 23 degrees Celsius.
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1: Playing their best World Cup finish since 1966, beating France 6-4 in the third-place playoff. Thomas Tuchel's side were 4-0 up against Le Bleu at half-time before the French made a comeback. Andy Burnham will scrap Labour's planned digital ID scheme when he becomes Prime Minister on Monday. His team say money set aside for the programme will instead be used on priorities such as helping with the cost of living. New life-saving drugs for rare cancers have been approved on the NHS. It's set to benefit around 200 patients a year, mainly infants and young children. Professor Peter Johnson is the NHS England National Clinical Director for Cancer.
2: It's very important because there are new types of treatment that will make it possible to control their cancers in a way that hasn't been possible previously.
1: Iran's supreme leaders warn the US of unforgettable lessons if attacks continue on the country. It comes as Tehran said it's suspending its commitments to a recent interim agreement amid rising tensions with Washington. Police have launched a murder investigation after a woman died from an incident in Newport in Wales. Officers, including firearms officers, were called to St Vincent Road in the early hours of Saturday. The 66-year-old man from Newport has been arrested on suspicion of murder and remains in custody. Chelsea are closing in on the signing of Morgan Rogers after Aston Villa accepted a reported £117 million bid. The England international is expected to have a medical on Monday before signing a long-term deal at Stamford Bridge. Thousands of people have taken part in Glasgow Pride, marking 25 years of organised marches in Scotland's largest city.
3: Use as loud as possible, Glasgow!
1: The parade travelled from Glasgow Green through the city centre. And the rapper Drake has put £1.1 million on Argentina to beat Spain in Sunday's World Cup final. The rapper stands to win nearly £3.8 million. If Argentina lift the trophy. That's the latest from Radio News Hub. I'm Jules Utbridge.
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1: Patchy cloud will give way to a bright and sunny Sunday. Some showers are possible in Cornwall and northern Scotland, but it'll stay warm for most. Temperatures reaching a high of 23 degrees Celsius.
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1: England are playing third place in the World Cup, beating France by 6-4 in Miami. Thomas Tuchel's side were 4-0 at half-time before France made a comeback in the second half. Goals for England came from a Bukayo Saka hat-trick, plus contributions from Declan Rice, Ezri Konsa and Jude Bellingham. The US and Iran have exchanged fresh attacks as tensions continue to rise over the strategically important Strait of Hormuz. Our reporter Matthew Dudley has more.
2: The US says it has carried out a seventh night of strikes on Iranian military sites targeting weapons storage, surveillance facilities and maritime capabilities. Iran has responded with missile and drone attacks across the region, with several Gulf states reporting interceptions. The escalating conflict has disrupted the shipping through the Strait of Hormuz and pushed oil prices even higher.
1: Questions are growing over the future of North Sea oil and gas, as reports suggest incoming Prime Minister Andy Burnham may be open to new drilling licences. Labour's manifesto promised no new licences, but industry figures say continued drilling is vital for jobs and energy security. Climate campaigners, meanwhile, warn it would undermine environmental commitments. As Andy Burnham prepares to enter Downing Street, former Tory Prime Ministers Rishi Sunak and Boris Johnson have urged him to move quickly and focus on key priorities. Both have warned the incoming PM that time in office is limited and early decisions will be crucial. A woman's died and a man's been arrested after an incident in Newport. Gwent police say officers attended after reports of an altercation on St Vincent Road early on Saturday. A 66-year-old man has been questioned on suspicion of murder. NHS England's approved new life-saving drugs for infants and young children with cancer. Professor Peter Johnson is their spokesperson.
3: If cancers are quite rare, it's less common for the companies that make the drugs to get a licence for these rare illnesses. So the NHS has this way of making the treatments available, once we've reviewed the evidence, to make sure that even if you do have a rare cancer, we still have a range of different possible treatments available to you.
1: And Christopher Nolan's new film The Odyssey has arrived in UK cinemas to strong reviews. It's the epic retelling of Homer's ancient Greek story. That's latest from Radio News Hub. I'm Jules Utebridge.
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1: Patchy cloud will give way to a bright and sunny Sunday. Some showers are possible in Cornwall and northern Scotland, but it'll stay warm for most. Temperatures reaching a high of 23 degrees Celsius.

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1: Playing their best World Cup finish since 1966, beating France 6-4 in the third-place playoff. Thomas Tuchel's side were 4-0 up against Le Bleu at half-time before the French made a comeback. Andy Burnham will scrap Labour's planned digital ID scheme when he becomes Prime Minister on Monday. His team say money set aside for the programme will instead be used on priorities such as helping with the cost of living. New life-saving drugs for rare cancers have been approved on the NHS. It's set to benefit around 200 patients a year, mainly infants and young children. Professor Peter Johnson is the NHS England National Clinical Director for Cancer.
2: It's very important because there are new types of treatment that will make it possible to control their cancers in a way that hasn't been possible previously.
1: Iran's supreme leaders warn the US of unforgettable lessons if attacks continue on the country. It comes as Tehran said it's suspending its commitments to a recent interim agreement amid rising tensions with Washington. Police have launched a murder investigation after a woman died from an incident in Newport in Wales. Officers, including firearms officers, were called to St Vincent Road in the early hours of Saturday. The 66-year-old man from Newport has been arrested on suspicion of murder and remains in custody. Chelsea are closing in on the signing of Morgan Rodgers after Aston Villa accepted a reported £117 million bid. The England international is expected to have a medical on Monday before signing a long-term deal at Stamford Bridge. Thousands of people have taken part in Glasgow Pride, marking 25 years of organised marches in Scotland's largest city.
3: Can you use as loud as possible, Glasgow!
1: The parade travelled from Glasgow Green through the city centre. And the rapper Drake has put £1.1 million on Argentina to beat Spain in Sunday's World Cup final. The rapper stands to win nearly £3.8 million if Argentina lift the trophy. That's the latest from Radio News Hub. I'm Jules Utbridge.
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1: Patchy cloud will give way to a bright and sunny Sunday. Some showers are possible in Cornwall and northern Scotland, but it'll stay warm for most. Temperatures reaching a high of 23 degrees Celsius.
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have two. $2 means a snack for me, but it means a big deal to you. 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
1: Playing third place in the World Cup, beating France by 6-4 in Miami. Thomas Tuchel's side were 4-0 at half-time before France made a comeback in the second half. Goals for England came from a Bukayo Saka hat-trick, plus contributions from Declan Rice, Ezri Konsa and Jude Bellingham. The US and Iran have exchanged fresh attacks as tensions continue to rise over the strategically important Strait of Hormuz. Our reporter Matthew Dudley has more.
2: The US says it has carried out a seventh night of strikes on Iranian military sites targeting weapons storage, surveillance facilities and maritime capabilities. Iran has responded with missile and drone attacks across the region, with several Gulf states reporting interceptions. The escalating conflict has disrupted the shipping through the Strait of Hormuz and pushed oil prices even higher.
1: Questions are growing over the future of North Sea oil and gas, as reports suggest incoming Prime Minister Andy Burnham may be open to new drilling licences. Labour's manifesto promised no new licences, but industry figures say continued drilling is vital for jobs and energy security. Climate campaigners, meanwhile, warn it would undermine environmental commitments. As Andy Burnham prepares to enter Downing Street, former Tory Prime Ministers Rishi Sunak and Boris Johnson have urged him to move quickly and focus on key priorities. Both have warned the incoming PM that time in office is limited and early decisions will be crucial. A woman's died and a man's been arrested after an incident in Newport. Gwent police say officers attended after reports of an altercation on St Vincent Road early on Saturday. A 66-year-old man has been questioned on suspicion of murder. NHS England has approved new life-saving drugs for infants and young children with cancer. Professor Peter Johnson is their spokesperson.
3: If cancers are quite rare, it's less common for the companies that make the drugs to get a licence for these rare illnesses. So the NHS has this way of making the treatments available once we've reviewed the evidence to make sure that even if you do have a rare cancer, we still have a range of different possible treatments available to you.
1: And Christopher Nolan's new film The Odyssey has arrived in UK cinemas to strong reviews. It's the epic retelling of Homer's ancient Greek story. That's latest from Radio News Hub. I'm Jules Utebridge.
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1: Patchy cloud will give way to a bright and sunny Sunday. Some showers are possible in Cornwall and northern Scotland, but it'll stay warm for most. Temperatures reaching a high of 23 degrees Celsius.

the groove. 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
1: England have claimed the bronze medal at the World Cup following victory in a 6-4 thriller against France in the third-place playoff in Miami. It's the Three Lions' best result since 1966, but still agonisingly short of the victory they achieved that year. The goals for England came from a Bukayo Saka hat-trick, plus contributions from Declan Rice, Ezri Konsa and Jude Bellingham. European champions Spain take on holders and Copa America winners Argentina in tonight's final in New Jersey. It's the first ever men's World Cup final between two continental champions. Kickoff is at 8 p.m. In other news, the Tate brothers have been arrested in Miami as part of a UK police investigation. The Crown Prosecution Service said Andrew Tate was being charged with 7 further counts of rape, as well as other charges relating to alleged crimes, including sex trafficking and child pornography. While Tristan Tate has been charged with 1 count of sexual assault, 2 counts of rape and 3 counts of crimes relating to sex trafficking. In one of his first acts as Prime Minister, Andy Burnham will scrap Sir Keir Starmer's digital ID programme when he takes office on Monday. Mr Burnham's team described the move as a reset of priorities, with money redirected to tangible improvements to people's lives. Glasgow has marked 1 week until the Commonwealth Games by revealing a new mile-long installation along the River Clyde. Louisa Mahon is a spokesperson for the Games.
2: Our Commonwealth Mile allows anyone in the city or any of our visitors to take part in a bit of the sport and action themselves and to come down here to run the Miracle Mile for themselves and then maybe see how their times shape up against some of our elite athletes that will be arriving in the city over the weekend.
1: And if sports just isn't your thing, you still might want to tune in to tonight's World Cup final at halftime. Madonna, Shakira and Justin Bieber are among the star-studded lineup performing in the tournament's first ever halftime show. That's the latest from Radio News Hub. I'm Grace McIntosh.
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1: Sunny and bright for most places. Isolated showers in Cornwall and northern Scotland where it'll be cloudier. Staying warm for most, highs of 23 degrees Celsius.
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1: England have played their best World Cup finish since 1966, beating France 6-4 in the third-place playoff. Thomas Tuchel's side were 4-0 up against Les Blues at half-time before the French made a comeback. The goals for England came from a Bukayo Saka hat-trick, plus contributions from Declan Rice, Ezri Konsa and Jude Bellingham to bring home the bronze medals. Spain and Argentina will meet in tonight's World Cup final in New Jersey, pitting the tournament's best attack against the best defence. Argentina have scored the most goals, 19, while Spain have conceded the fewest, just one. Kickoff is at 8 p.m. Elsewhere, England did manage to get revenge over Argentina in the rugby. They beat the Pumas 31-24 in the Nations Championship. Here's how manager Steve Bothwick summed up the game.
2: The nature of this series had the challenge that we've spoken about. The players have done incredibly well.
1: In other news, the controversial influencer brothers Andrew and Tristan Tate have been arrested in Miami following an investigation into a number of sexual offences. 42 new charges have been brought against Andrew and 17 against his brother Tristan. The Crown Prosecution Service said Andrew Tate was being charged with a further 7 counts of rape, as well as other charges relating to alleged crimes, including sex trafficking and child pornography. The CPS says it's now seeking the extradition of the two brothers. Thousands of people in Kent are facing water supply issues because of a failure at a treatment works. South East Water said some 7,000 properties around the Tunbridge Wells area could be affected. And fancy a crack at the Miracle Mile? Well, Glasgow 26 is giving everyone the chance to experience the distance athletes will cover in a new mile-long installation along the River Clyde. Louisa Mahon is a spokesperson for the Games.
3: The city's going to be absolutely buzzing, so this is an amazing opportunity to take part in the mile yourself and then to make sure you've got your tickets to the athletics to see that happen in real life in action.
1: That's the latest from Radio News Hub. I'm Grace McIntosh.
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1: Sunny and bright for most places. Isolated showers in Cornwall and northern Scotland where it'll be cloudier. Staying warm for most, highs of 23 degrees Celsius.

The Bee Gees and Niall Horan, Night Fever, Little More Time. A new track from Niall and a classic from the Bees. That doesn't sound right, does it? The Bee Gees. I'm never calling them the Bees again. I apologise. Kickstarting your weekend breakfast this Sunday morning with me, James HK. And I'm going to take you through until 9 o'clock, where normally I'd say Mark Andrews is with us. But now that he is your breakfast presenter on the Monday to Friday, it is brand new Sunday morning. What is coming up? Well, you'll find out when I do. Mike Warbank will be here from 1 o'clock this afternoon as well. That doesn't change. Still a fun-packed Sunday with today's best music and your favourite songs of all time. We've got another new track coming up very shortly from Snow Patrol, and they've teamed up with Kylie Minogue for this track, These Alarms. Before we get to that, though, the Isley Brothers and In Excess.

Snow Patrol and Kylie Minogue, their brand new single together, These Alarms. And not just a brand new single from Snow Patrol, but a brand new tour as well in celebration of the 20th anniversary of their biggest album, Eyes Open. They're doing 3 nights at the Royal Albert Hall. And I know my mum and stepdad have got tickets for that. They're big Snow Patrol fans, so congrats on them for going down to see that one. After those 3 shows sold out, they did announce a smaller tour where I think they're going to Glasgow and Leeds, maybe. If you too, are a fan of Snow Patrol, want to celebrate 20 years of Eyes Open with them, well, you know exactly what to do, don't you? But there's a new one for you to sink your teeth into, alongside Kylie Minogue, who had that one on the 2026 bingo card.

0: We had something brand new for you on Tameside Radio yesterday. A new voice, a new face in the name of Rick Parker, who's here with a all-new local sports show, 1 to 3, every single Saturday. If you missed out on that, it is available on demand on the Tameside Radio website, and our free downloadable app is here to talk about everything local sport-wise, especially as we look forward to the brand new footballing season. Pre-season games are about to get underway for many a local team. He's very excited, we're very excited, and this brand new show is there just for that. It got kick-started yesterday at 1 o'clock, 1 till 3 every Saturday. If you did miss out on that, you can listen back, like I said, on demand on tamesideradio.co.uk. While you're there as well, if you did miss the weekend breakfast last weekend, I hijacked it a little bit and we turned it into something completely different. I turned 30 on Tuesday. I am now in my 30s. The first chapter of my life is closed. I am in that midlife bracket. Or so I've been told. I still feel 25 inside. But to celebrate that, I turned the weekend breakfast last week into the tracks of my years, where there was 1 hour Saturday, 1 hour Sunday, dedicated to all the tracks that have turned me into the person that I am. If that sounds interesting and you missed out on that, or you just heard one song and you want to hear the rest, you can go, like I said, on demand on the Tameside Radio website and our free downloadable app.
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I've not heard this one in a very long time. I feel like I've been missing out. There's a musical gap inside my head that's just been filled by the wonderful effervescent Dolly Parton, Here You Come Again. A few years ago, I think it was 2024, she got inducted into the Rock and Roll Hall of Fame. And there was a bit of backlash, people saying Dolly Parton isn't rock. She's country and she's pop. There's nothing rock and roll about her. So in retaliation for that, she put out a double album called Rockstar, which is a cover of some of her own songs by other artists, most particularly Måneskin, who covered Jolene, and they absolutely knocked it out of the park with that one. And then she's there covering some of her favourite rock songs, including a full 10-minute version of Freebird by Lynyrd Skynyrd. I don't think it's Dolly Parton playing the 5-minute guitar solo, but hey, she did it, and the album absolutely shredded as well. It's a top album, Rockstar, Dolly Parton. She got inducted, and she proved to us that she is a rock star and should never listen to the haters. But it's Dolly Parton. Who hates Dolly Parton? Honestly, you should be ashamed of yourselves and just go live under a rock for the rest of your, like, musical experiences.

0: Two of the most boisterous, brilliant, best, loudest, and effervescent female voices ever, Shirley Bassey, Look But Don't Touch, and Aretha Franklin with Think. We've got the Beatles to come up to take us through to 8 o'clock this morning. But first, something new for you, because why not?
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0: This is Brandon Flowers with Plans, and I'm sure you'll agree it's a great song for...

There's plenty more of today's best music, your favourite songs of all time, still to come on your weekend breakfast this Sunday morning. Another hour in each other's company, and we will be joined by the Reverend Jeremy Bentliff at 8:30 with his weekly thought for the day. So still plenty to come as I take you through to 9 o'clock this morning. Let's kickstart the day and get you ready for whatever is coming your way, the Tameside way. As cheesy as it sounds, it does what it says on the tin, and we've got some cracking tunes on the way, so I'll see you after 8. In the time.

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1: England have claimed the bronze medal at the World Cup following victory in a 6-4 thriller against France in the third-place playoff in Miami. John Collins has the details.
2: It's the Three Lions' best result since 1966, but still agonisingly short of the victory they achieved that year. The goals for England came from a Bukayo Saka hat-trick, plus contributions from Declan Rice, Ezri Konsa and Jude Bellingham to bring home those bronze medals. But who will take home gold and now lift the trophy? European champion Spain take on holders and Copa America winners Argentina in tonight's final in New Jersey. It's the first ever Men's World Cup final between two continental champions. Kickoff is at 8 p.m.
1: Elsewhere, England got one over on Argentina in the rugby, beating the Pumas 31-24 in the Nations Championship. Here's how manager Steve Bothwick summed up the game.
3: We're playing against very, very good teams, and as Jamie spoke very well to the players at the end, the togetherness and connection of the players has been exceptional.
1: In other news, the Tate brothers have been arrested in Miami as part of a UK police investigation. The Crown Prosecution Service said Andrew Tate was being charged with seven further counts of rape, as well as other charges relating to alleged crimes, including sex trafficking and child pornography. Soon-to-be Prime Minister Andy Burnham will scrap Sir Keir Starmer's flagship digital ID programme when he takes office on Monday. A spokesperson for the incoming PM says the time and money that would have been spent on the national ID scheme will now be redirected to help with the cost of living. Fire crews are still tackling the Cairngorms wildfire, but say there's been progress in the last day. The fire broke out on Wednesday morning and has burned ever since. And one star will be hoping Argentina lift the trophy in tonight's World Cup final after placing a $1.5 million bet on them to beat Spain. That's rapper Drake, who shared a screenshot of the online bet he's placed on his Instagram. From Radio News Hub, I'm Grace McIntosh.
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1: Sunny and bright for most places. Isolated showers in Cornwall and northern Scotland, where it'll be cloudier. Staying warm for most, highs of 23 degrees Celsius.
6: We are Mosley. Welcome back to your weekend breakfast this Sunday morning. I'm James HK. I'm going to take you through till 9 o'clock this morning. In about 25 minutes' time, the Reverend Jeremy Bentliff will be here with his weekly thoughts for the day. Kickstarting things for us now is Bruce Springsteen with Thunder Road.
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0: Bruce Springsteen with Thunder Road, that infamous opening track from the equally infamous album Born to Run back in 1975. 2 years ago, I wasn't that big a fan of Bruce Springsteen. I knew Born in the USA, and I'm not going to lie, it annoyed me how much you actually hear that riff. It's just on and on and on and on, and I hated it. I knew Born to Run as well, and that one you've just heard there, Thunder Road. But we announced him at the Co-op Live, and I was like, come on, this is one of the biggest names in the music history. Never mind the music business, history. And I sat back, I listened to a couple of albums, and I was like, do you know what? I've been sleeping on Bruce Springsteen for a long time. And I saw him last year after getting into him. My love for him has just grown over the last year. And now I am quite a big fan of the boss himself, Bruce Springsteen. And that brought me to watching his film earlier this week, Deliver Me From Nowhere, which is all about the creation of his album, Nebraska. And do you know what? It was rubbish. Normally we come on here, particularly when Alex Khan was here, we'd come on with like film recommendations. Oh, this is coming out, I'm looking forward to that one. Oh, I'll watch this in the week, this is fantastic. For the very first time, I'm actually coming on air and saying, Deliver Me From Nowhere, Bruce Springsteen, don't bother, honestly. As great as he is and the music is, don't bother.
1: This ain't no disco.

to lay back and chill to and fall in love all over again. It's Duffy with Warwick Avenue. I say fall in love, it's a breakup song actually. Back a couple of Mondays ago on the 6th of July, Duffy actually played her first concert, a secret gig in a secret venue for about a handful of people that got invited along. It was her first gig in 15 years and we haven't seen her perform since 2011. Obviously, she had her album back in 2007, I think it was, or 2008, Rock Ferry, which Warwick Avenue was taken from. Brilliant album, brilliant star. And, of course, there's a couple of things that have gone on in her personal life which have kept her away for 15 years. But she is back, and I'm very, very excited to see what she has in store for us. It's Duffy and Warwick Avenue on Tameside Radio.

had something brand new for you on Tameside Radio yesterday. A new voice, a new face in the name of Rick Parker, who's here with a all-new local sports show, 1 to 3, every single Saturday. If you missed out on that, it is available on demand on the Tameside Radio website, and our free downloadable app is here to talk about everything local sport-wise, especially as we look forward to the brand new footballing season. Pre-season games are about to get underway for many a local team. He's very excited, we're very excited, and this brand new show is there just for that. It got kick-started yesterday at 1 o'clock, 1 till 3 every Saturday. If you did miss out on that, you can listen back, like I said, on demand on tamesideradio.co.uk. While you're there as well, if you did miss the weekend breakfast last weekend, I hijacked it a little bit and we turned it into something completely different. I turned 30 on Tuesday. I am now in my 30s. The first chapter of my life is closed. I am in that midlife bracket. Or so I've been told. I still feel 25 inside. But to celebrate that, I turned the weekend breakfast last week into the tracks of my years, where there was 1 hour Saturday, 1 hour Sunday, dedicated to all the tracks that have turned me into the person that I am. If that sounds interesting and you missed out on that, or you just heard one song and you want to hear the rest, you can go, like I said, on demand on the Tameside Radio website and our free downloadable app.

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one of those songs that never fails to put me in a good mood. I can sing to it, I can dance to it, I can clap along to it in the car, but not while I'm driving. Obviously, safety first, people. It's The Emotions, Best of My Love. Before that, you did get your weekly thoughts for the day from the Reverend Jeremy Bentley. He'll be back alongside me and you right here on your weekend breakfast next Sunday from 8:30.

Do you remember during COVID when Sting and the Police were absolutely raking in royalties for Don't Stand So Close To Me? Well, I reckon in the past few weeks, Phil Collins has made quite a bit from I Wish It Would Rain Down. We've had a couple of heat waves. It's been exotic in the studio here at Tameside Radio. And I'm sure all of us would have wished for a little bit of rain, even if just for a few seconds. So I reckon Phil Collins might have a nice paycheck. Not that he never has a nice paycheck. I bet they've been fantastic since the early 70s, haven't they? Phil Collins, I Wish It Would Rain Down for you on your weekend breakfast. Bringing me to a close for not just this morning, but this weekend. I'll be back next Saturday with another 2 hours of weekend breakfast for you. Coming up for you next, well, it's all changed, isn't it? Mark Andrews' final Sunday was with us last week. So today it's an all new lineup on Tameside Radio. I say all new lineup, it's just for the next 4 hours. At 1 o'clock, Mike Warbank will be here yet again with the show that time forgot. Have yourself a fantastic day, and I'll see you next week.

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1: England secured their best World Cup finish since 1966, beating France 6-4 in the third-place playoff. John Collins has the details.
2: Thomas Tuchel's side were 4-0 up against Les Bleus at half-time before the French made a comeback. The goals for England came from a Bukayo Saka hat-trick, plus strikes from Declan Rice, Ezri Konsa and Jude Bellingham, which were enough to bring home the bronze medals, the Three Lions' best result in 60 years. But who will go all the way and lift the trophy while Spain and Argentina will meet in tonight's World Cup final in New Jersey? It pits the tournament's best attack against its best defence. Argentina have scored the most goals, 19. Spain have conceded the fewest, just one. Kickoff is at 8 p.m.
1: Elsewhere, England did manage to get revenge over Argentina in the rugby, beating the Pumas 31-24 in the Nations Championship. Here's how manager Steve Bothwick summed up the game.
3: A lot of good things in the game, but ultimately I think the nature of this series had the challenge that we've spoken about. The players have done incredibly well.
1: In other news, the controversial influencer brothers Andrew and Tristan Tate have been arrested in Miami. It's following an investigation into a number of sexual offences. 42 new charges have been brought against Andrew and 17 against his brother Tristan. The CPS says it's now seeking the extradition of the two brothers. Thousands of people in Kent are facing water supply issues because of a failure at a treatment works. South East Waters said some 7,000 properties around the Tunbridge Wells area could face supply issues, including low pressure or no water. The company apologised to those impacted. And if the football isn't your thing, you might want to tune in to tonight's World Cup final at half-time. Madonna, Shakira and Justin Bieber are among the star-studded lineup performing in the tournament's first ever half-time show. Both the BBC and ITV will broadcast the controversial show, which breaks FIFA's rules by extending the mid-game break from 15 minutes to 25. That's the latest from Radio News Hub. I'm Grace McIntosh.
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1: Mostly dry with sunny spells, however, in the afternoon a few showers may develop in the southwest. Staying warm for most, highs of 23 degrees Celsius.

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2: England have ended their World Cup campaign on a high, beating France 6-4 in the third-place playoff in Miami. The goals for England came from a Bukayo Saka hat-trick, plus contributions from Declan Rice, Ezri Konsa and Jude Bellingham to bring home the bronze medals. Spain and Argentina will meet in tonight's World Cup final in New Jersey. New Chelsea manager Xabi Alonso says the way Spain have played in this tournament reminds him of when he was part of the 2010 winning squad.
3: I've seen all these Spanish games. It brings me a lot of memories from our the time that the World Cup that we won. Because of the team, because of the energy that they transmit, because of the control they have on the games.
2: Elsewhere, England held on to beat Argentina 31-24 in the Nations Championship. The hosts had a last-gasp try controversially ruled out in Santiago del Estero. And Josh Kerr has broken the men's mile world record at the London Diamond League, one that had previously stood for 27 years.

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1: England have claimed the bronze medal at the World Cup following victory in a 6-4 thriller against France in the third-place playoff in Miami. John Collins has the details.
2: It's the Three Lions' best result since 1966, but still agonisingly short of the victory they achieved that year. The goals for England came from a Bukayo Saka hat-trick, plus contributions from Declan Rice, Ezri Konsa and Jude Bellingham to bring home those bronze medals. But who will take home gold and now lift the trophy? European champion Spain take on holders and Copa America winners Argentina in tonight's final in New Jersey. It's the first ever Men's World Cup final between two continental champions. Kick-off is at 8 p.m.
1: Elsewhere, England got one over on Argentina in the rugby, beating the Pumas 31-24 in the Nations Championship. Here's how manager Steve Bothwick summed up the game.
3: We're playing against very, very good teams, and as Jamie spoke very well to the players at the end, the togetherness and connection of the players has been exceptional.
1: Elsewhere, the Tate brothers have been arrested in Miami as part of a UK police investigation. The Crown Prosecution Service said Andrew Tate was being charged with 7 further counts of rape, as well as other charges relating to alleged crimes, including sex trafficking and child pornography. While Tristan Tate has been charged with 1 sexual assault, 2 counts of rape and 3 counts of crimes relating to sex trafficking. Fire crews are still working to put out the Cairngorms wildfire, but have said there's been significant progress in the last day. The fire broke out late on Wednesday morning and has burned ever since. And one star will be hoping Argentina lift the trophy in tonight's World Cup final after placing a $1.5 million bet on them to beat Spain. Rapper Drake shared a screenshot of the online bet he placed on his Instagram, which if they win will see a payout of more than $5.1 million. That's the latest from Radio News Hub. I'm Grace McIntosh.
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1: Mostly dry with sunny spells. However, in the afternoon, a few showers may develop in the southwest. Staying warm for most, highs of 23 degrees Celsius.
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1: England secured their best World Cup finish since 1966, beating France 6-4 in the third-place playoff. John Collins has the details.
2: Thomas Tuchel's side were 4-0 up against Les Bleus at half-time before the French made a comeback. The goals for England came from a Bukayo Saka hat-trick, plus strikes from Declan Rice, Ezri Konsa and Jude Bellingham, which were enough to bring home the bronze medals, the Three Lions' best result in 60 years. But who will go all the way and lift the trophy while Spain and Argentina will meet in tonight's World Cup final in New Jersey? It pits the tournament's best attack against its best defence. Argentina have scored the most goals, 19. Spain have conceded the fewest. Just one. Kickoff is at 8 p.m.
1: In one of his first acts as Prime Minister, Andy Burnham will scrap Sir Keir Starmer's digital ID programme. Mr Burnham's team described the move as a reset of priorities, with money redirected to more tangible improvements to people's lives. The controversial influencer brothers Andrew and Tristan Tate have been arrested in Miami following an investigation into a number of sexual offences. 42 new charges have been brought against Andrew and 17 against his brother Tristan. The CPS says it's now seeking the extradition of the two brothers. Vets are urging pet owners to be aware of potential dangers dogs can face at the beach.
3: Slips and falls on rocks is quite a common thing I see. Which can lead to sort of physical injury, so cuts, trauma, worst case scenario, fractures and soft tissue injuries, cuts from flint in the water. Seawater ingestion is quite common and can actually be fatal.
1: That was Tamsin Gibson from Vet Partners. Her comments come with the summer break now in full swing for most families, with many travelling to the coast for day trips and holidays. And thousands of people in Kent are facing water supply issues. It's because of a failure at a treatment works. That's the latest from Radio News Hub. I'm Grace McIntosh.
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1: Mostly dry with sunny spells. However, in the afternoon, a few showers may develop in the southwest. Staying warm for most, highs of 23 degrees Celsius.
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1: In one of his first acts as Prime Minister, Andy Burnham will scrap Sir Keir Starmer's digital ID programme when he takes office on Monday. Don Collins tells us more about what we can expect from the new PM.
2: Scrapping digital ID will help Andy Burnham's government bring a laser focus to tackling the cost of living. That's what Labour's deputy leader, Lucy Powell, told reporters earlier today, amid questions about how much cash abandoning this project would actually save. The incoming Prime Minister's team has described the move as a reset of priorities. In his first speech from Downing Street, Mr. Burnham's expected to set out measures to provide what he's calling breathing space on the cost of living while ensuring economic growth across the UK.
1: Andrew and Tristan Tate have been arrested in Miami as part of a UK police investigation. The Crown Prosecution Service said it would bring more charges against the brothers after it identified four additional alleged victims. The brothers' lawyer, Joseph McBride, says his clients are innocent. Fire crews are still working to put out the Cairngorms wildfire, but have said that there's been significant progress in the last day. The fire broke out late on Wednesday morning and has burned ever since. As the heat wave continues, vets are warning people about the dangers of beaches for dogs. Tamsin Gibson is from Vet Partners.
3: It's a very regular thing for us, particularly in busy times, holidays, school holidays, bank holidays. We get a lot of holidaymakers who may be aren't as familiar with the risk. Thankfully, the locals probably are aware and we don't see as many problems from them. It's more an issue in school holidays when you've got owners that aren't familiar, but also dogs that aren't familiar.
1: Risks include sand digestion, heat exhaustion and scrapes from rocks. England have claimed the bronze medal at the World Cup following victory in a 6-4 thriller against France in the third place playoff in Miami. It's the Three Lions' best result since 1966. And Spain will take on Argentina in tonight's final in New Jersey. Kickoff is at 8 p.m. From Radio News Hub, I'm Grace McIntosh.
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1: Dry and sunny for most, apart from a few showers in the southwest. By the evening, cloud will move into the far north with a few spots of drizzle. Highs of 23 degrees Celsius.

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1: Quick question, where are your old phones and laptops right now? Bottom of the drawer? In a box in the loft? Or did you just drop them off at the tip and hope for the best? 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If they leave the house without being wiped properly, your data goes with them. 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
6: England have ended their World Cup campaign on a high, beating France 6-4 in the third-place playoff in Miami. The goals for England came from a Bukayo Saka hat-trick, plus contributions from Declan Rice, Ezri Konsa and Jude Bellingham to bring home the bronze medals. Spain and Argentina will meet in tonight's World Cup final in New Jersey. New Chelsea manager Xabi Alonso says the way Spain have played in this tournament reminds him of when he was part of the 2010 winning squad.
7: I've seen all these Spanish games. It brings me a lot of memories from the time that the World Cup that we won. Because of the team, because of the energy that they transmit, because of the control they have on the games.
6: Elsewhere, England held on to beat Argentina 31-24 in the Nations Championship. The hosts had a last-gasp try controversially ruled out in Santiago del Estero. And Josh Kerr has broken the men's mile world record at the London Diamond League, one that had previously stood for 27 years.

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1: Soon-to-be Prime Minister Andy Burnham will scrap Sir Keir Starmer's flagship digital ID programme when he takes office on Monday. John Collins has more.
2: A spokesperson for the incoming PM says the time and money that would have been spent on the national ID scheme will now be redirected to help with the cost of living. Mr Burnham will set out plans for his premiership when he takes over from Sir Keir Starmer tomorrow. This is thought to include measures to ensure economic growth throughout the UK and a commitment to devolve power away from Westminster.
1: Thousands of people in Kent are facing water supply issues. South East Water says it's because of a failure at a treatment works and has apologised to those impacted. And Spain and Argentina will meet in tonight's World Cup final in New Jersey. One star will be hoping Argentina lift the trophy after placing a $1.5 million bet on them to win. Rapper Drake shared a screenshot of the online bet to his Instagram. If they win, he'll see a payout of more than $5.1 million. That's the latest from Radio News Hub. I'm Grace McIntosh.
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1: Dry and sunny for most, apart from a few showers in the southwest. By the evening, cloud will move into the far north with a few spots of drizzle. Highs of 23 degrees Celsius.
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Gallagher and Lyle. I want to stay with you for the next couple of hours at least, if that's okay with you. We'll let the music flow and the memories as well.

Hey ho, we're ready to roll. It's that time in the weekend when it's all about those long-lost gems of forgotten classics. Good old songs you can tap your toes to and sing along to if you like. We'll home in on two featured years. Fair amount of distance, well over a decade in between. From the era of Deacon Blue, The Wonder Stuff and Blur, then much further back in hour two with Jim Gilstrap, Mudd and Mike Batt, to mention just a few. Vintage news and nostalgia plundered from those pages of the past, deep in the archives of the Tameside Reporter. All of that and even more besides. I'll tell you more as we go along and hope you can stick around.

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Thanks for switching us on. It wouldn't be the same without you. Later on this hour, we'll be browsing the archive once again, looking at the lighter side of the local news. The year a group with a name like Colour Me Bad, with two D's, clearly wouldn't be winning the school prize, or any awards for that matter, anytime soon for their spelling and their grasp of English grammar. But hey, never mind, Slade got away with it for long enough, didn't they, in the 70s? Colour Me Bad had already had a number one, and this was the follow-up.

0: Colour Me Bad, All For Love, new on the chart, heading for the top 10, this time of year-ish, in the year we're heading back to, a bit later on. Helen Sharman was the astronaut who became the first ever Brit in space. John McCarthy was the British hostage who'd been held captive in Lebanon for more than 5 years. In this year, he was finally freed. And David Jason took time out from being Del Boy to make his debut as Pop Larkin in ITV's The Darling Buds of May. Hopefully, it'll all start to make some kind of sense when we delve into the archive with our Vintage News Round Tameside in about 10 minutes from now. Before we get there, though, we'll saddle up, out with the horses for a couple of classic kids' TV themes.
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The Settlers with The Lightning Tree. Before that, Jackie and White Horses. Tameside Radio with Added Horsepower for your Sunday afternoon. White Horses, theme song from the series of the same name. If you're of a certain age, like me, you might remember it used to be on once a week when you got home from school. Full of late 60s, early 70s, a combined production from two TV companies, at one in Yugoslavia, the other in Germany. And when it was shown here, the dialogue was overdubbed in English and the theme song by Jackie was added to the soundtrack. And what a lovely little song it is, sort of wafting over you like a gentle breeze. Every bit as wonderful as The Lightning Tree, sung by The Settlers, which was the theme from Follyfoot, another very popular children's series back in the day, about a farm where the horses seemed to be the main feature. Mike Warbank with you on the show that time forgot. Now, having just heard The Settlers, something totally different and slightly strange from The Stranglers.

Strange Little Girl, which was one of the very first songs by the Stranglers in their very early days. Completely different to how they eventually sounded. That was a later version that they did that was a big hit for them in the 80s. Earlier on, Colour Me Bad, with two Ds. All for Love, hopefully rang a few bells for you, that the Tameside Radio Time Machine is about to take us back to 1991.

0: big hit that, huge in every sense, the Wonder Stuff, and the size of a cow. 1991 is where we've landed, vintage Newsround Tameside, from the Reporter Archives. The Beau Jest, one of Ashton's most popular town centre pubs, was saved from the threat of demolition, which had been hanging over it for some time. It had been due to be bulldozed as part of the new arcades, the multi-million pound shopping centre. However, revised plans would see the development being scaled back to two-thirds of its original size. Samson, the giant statue which had dominated the entrance to Duckingfield Park for almost a century, had mysteriously vanished. Leisure services were completely baffled as to how the thieves had managed to unscrew the 10-foot-tall figure and lower it to the ground from its pedestal on top of a fountain. It had taken at least two people to do that the last time it had been taken down for a facelift or a spot of essential maintenance. 1991, music and memories is what it's all about this side of 2 o'clock. Songs on the way from Cher, Harry Connick Jr., one or two more besides, and next up, it'll be Elvis Costello.
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Tameside Radio through the mists of time. And we're back in 1991. Elvis Costello, The Other Side of Summer, a really good single that got a lot of airplay, but just missed out on the top 40. A story here from the North Cheshire Herald in the summer of 91. If you happen to miss the train from Godley East Station on a Saturday afternoon, you'd have a long wait for the next one, like 6 days, 23 hours and 59 minutes. The station had become a shadow of its former self, with just the one train a week. Having found its way onto the British Rail hit list, its days were certainly numbered. Most passengers were using the new Godley station, which had been built a mere 500 yards further down the track, while Godley East had become an eyesore. The old waiting rooms had been wrecked by vandals and weeds were growing through the cracks in the platforms. 1991, Cher had a starring role in a new film called Mermaids. She also sang a couple of songs on the soundtrack, and one here that needs absolutely no introduction.

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So tune in to the show at Time to Dot. 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

0: movie music making the chart in 1991, Harry Connick Jr., It Had to Be You, from When Harry Met Sally. The film came out a couple of years before, but the song eventually caught up with it and was a hit on the chart. A huge success. Cher had had 5 weeks as the nation's number one with the Shoop Shoop song, which she sang in Mermaids. Tameside Radio, on our time travels we are on a Sunday afternoon, 1991, is where we're at. A prime site in Denton next to the motorway roundabout was attracting plenty of interest from potential developers, but they were likely to have a long wait. The land, which until recently had been Alpha Playing Fields, was previously, as in many years before, the local tip. Substantial amounts of gas had been discovered underneath the soil, and a full assessment would take up to 9 months to complete. Just pressing the pause button on 1991 for a moment. Plenty more still to come, don't you be going anywhere. We've got Sonia, Blur, Deacon Blue, play next.
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Deacon Blue, Twist and Shout. But not that one. No, not the one the Beatles sang in their early days. Clearly not. Just about as different from that as it possibly could be, except for the title they share. Mike Wallbank with you on Tameside Radio. Sunday afternoon, the show that time forgot. We're back in 1991. Vintage News Round Tameside.

First time on the chart for Blur, There's No Other Way. 1991 has been our stop-off point this past half hour or so, with good old-fashioned, unashamed Tameside nostalgia. That's what it's all about. There were several months still to go until Bonfire Night, but the countdown had already begun for the Mosley Moonshot, which promised to be the town's most spectacular fire show to date. Mosley Community Arts were organising the November display and revealed the centrepiece would be a giant mobile space capsule, leading off the lantern procession and fireworks, lighting up the night sky in a blaze of glory. Summer 1991, Sonia's latest single was her biggest for a while, sounding like a surefire top tenner.

Only fools, no horses. We did the horsey songs earlier, didn't we, if you heard those? But that was Sonia. Only fools, never fall in love. So where to next in our next hour? Well, you might well ask. Well, we'll refuel, we'll reboot, and we'll head off to a more distant past. A different decade entirely than 1991, where we have been. And absolutely lyricless, also coming up between 2 and 3, the instrumental break involving police patrollers and an international explorer. Right now at Tameside Radio, we're heading for 2 o'clock and the latest from Radio News Hub. Time for one more from 1991, I'm thinking. How about Omar? Soulful, chilled out vibes. He couldn't have chosen a better title. There's nothing like this.

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1: In one of his first acts as Prime Minister, Andy Burnham will scrap Sir Keir Starmer's digital ID programme when he takes office on Monday. John Collins can tell us more about what we can expect from the new PM.
2: Scrapping digital ID will help Andy Burnham's government bring a laser focus to tackling the cost of living. That's what Labour's deputy leader, Lucy Powell, told reporters earlier today, amid questions about how much cash abandoning this project would actually save. The incoming Prime Minister's team has described the move as a reset of priorities. In his first speech from Downing Street, Mr Burnham's expected to set out measures to provide what he's calling breathing space on the cost of living while ensuring economic growth across the UK.
1: Andrew and Tristan Tate have been arrested in Miami as part of a UK police investigation. The Crown Prosecution Service said it would bring more charges against the brothers after it identified four additional alleged victims. The brothers' lawyer, Joseph McBride, says his clients are innocent. Fire crews are still working to put out the Cairngorms wildfire, but have said that there's been significant progress in the last day. The fire broke out late on Wednesday morning and has burned ever since. As the heatwave continues, vets are warning people about the dangers of beaches for dogs. Tamsin Gibson is from Vet Partners.
3: It's a very regular thing for us, particularly in busy times, holidays, school holidays, bank holidays. We get a lot of holidaymakers who may be aren't as familiar with the risk. Thankfully, the locals probably are aware and we don't see as many problems from them. It's more an issue in school holidays when you've got owners that aren't familiar, but also dogs that aren't familiar.
1: Risks include sand digestion, heat exhaustion and scrapes from rocks. England have claimed the bronze medal at the World Cup following victory in a 6-4 thriller against France in the third place playoff in Miami. It's the Three Lions' best result since 1966. And Spain will take on Argentina in tonight's final in New Jersey. Kickoff is at 8 p.m. From Radio News Hub, I'm Grace McIntosh.
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1: Dry and sunny for most, apart from a few showers in the southwest. By the evening, cloud will move into the far north with a few spots of drizzle. Highs of 23 degrees Celsius.
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You'd know the song, but maybe not that version. The Boy from New York City by The Ad-Libs. The original top 10 hit in America from the mid-60s. A decade before darts did just as well this side of the pond. Hey-ho, Mike Wallbank with you on Tameside Radio. We're off and rolling with hour two of the show that time forgot. Whether you're busily active, quietly chilling out, or somewhere in between the two, whichever, hey, good to have you with us.

Dex's Midnight Runners. Let's get it straight from the start. One of their hits in the early 80s, much played at the time, as you'd expect, but never, or hardly ever, heard since then. Tameside Radio, we're steeped in nostalgia, as ever was, on a Sunday afternoon. Jim Gilstrap had been a guest vocalist on You Are the Sunshine of My Life, a top 10 hit for Stevie Wonder. In our featured year for this hour, that we'll be getting into later on, he was back there again, this time in his own right, under his own name.

0: Jim Gilstrap's Swing Your Daddy. It was his one and only time on the chart in his own right, as I was saying, where it was his name on the label, getting as high as number four in a year when summer was a late starter. Unusually cold in June, we even had snow in some parts of the country, would you believe? Then a few weeks later, we were into an August heat wave. What else can I tell you? Jaws was lurking in the deep, the latest big screen blockbuster. And Britain voted yes to staying in the European Economic Community, the EEC, later to become the EU, better known in those days as the common market. We'll be burrowing deep in the Tameside Reporter archives with a great bunch of songs from that year as well, on the way a bit later on, sort of 2:30-ish. Next up, though, it's the instrumental break, absolutely lyricless, involving police patrollers and an international explorer. Tameside
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Always around this time on a Sunday afternoon on Tameside Radio, Absolutely Lyricless, our instrumental break, with a challenge to you to name those tunes, either or both, if you could manage it. The Tornadoes, an international explorer was your clue, dashing around all over the world, Globetrotter. And Johnny Keating with one of the most famous TV themes ever, and a top 10 hit as well. Those police patrollers in Z-cars a long, long time ago. These days, it's probably best known as the official walkout music for Everton Football Club. You know, it's played at all the home games when the team walk out of the tunnel and onto the pitch. And Globetrotter, wow, that was a toughie. 500 points at least coming your way for knowing that one, and a double gold star. Go on, you can add another 100 if you've got Z-cars, although it was definitely the easier of the two. On we go, Mike Warbank, with you bringing back the memories on the show that time forgot, playing the Marvelettes.

song written by Marvin Gaye way back in the early 60s when he was just starting out. The Marvelettes, Beechwood 45789. A song title that's also a phone number. Or how phone numbers used to be. You might remember years ago when your home phone would be ringing and the first thing you'd say when you picked it up was the name of the town or the local exchange. Not Beechwood, but Denton or Hyde or Ashton or wherever, and then the number. That was when your landline was hardwired into a box on the wall and you'd have to do a quick sprint to get there, wherever it was, in the hall, the kitchen or whatever, in time to pick it up. Happy days.

Nils Lofgren covering a Beatles song from A Hard Day's Night, Any Time At All. Nils Lofgren, yeah, for many years he was in Bruce Springsteen's E Street Band, but an accomplished singer-songwriter under his own steam, first and foremost. Here at Tameside Radio, Jim Gilstrap's Swing Your Daddy was your teaser earlier on, hopefully giving you the nudge that we're about to head back to 1975. Local news and nostalgia from the Tameside Reporter archives. And songs on the way, we've got Mudd's third and final number one, a flying solo new seeker. And next up, Mike Batt.

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3: We are Droylsden.

that, stepping out of his Womble suit. It must have been sweltering in there at this time of year. There with the new edition, Summertime City, the theme song of Seaside Special, the BBC Saturday night telly show, bringing the best end of the pier entertainment direct to your living room. We've stepped back through the mists of time to the summer of 1975, vintage Newsround Tameside. Plans for new council offices in Ashton Town Centre were shrouded in secrecy. Councillors and council officials were refusing to disclose any details. They wouldn't even confirm exactly where the offices would be built. However, the reporter did some digging of the investigationary kind. And apparently, land immediately behind the town hall had been earmarked. Yeah, I think we might have guessed that somehow. In Hyde, there was a last-minute change of name for a new school that was being built. Smithy Fold was the name that had provisionally been chosen, but with a slight change of location along the way, the council decided it should be Dowson County Junior School. It was all going on in 1975. Lynn Paul might have been a tad optimistic with the title of her first solo hit since leaving the new scene.

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Oh my.

0: 1975. It was Mudd as we'd never heard them before. Oh boy, way to go for anyone thinking of covering an old song. Do it completely differently. And as brilliantly as Mudd did there, and you wouldn't go far wrong. It was one of their very best. Before that, Lynn Paul, It Ought to Sell a Million. One of those songs which started out as a TV advertising jingle for a famous fizzy drink. Bottles and cans were flying off the shelves in the summer heatwave. The single, well, it made the top 40, but sales were well short of the million mentioned in the lyrics. Hey ho, Tameside Radio, Sunday afternoon, Mike Warbank with you on the show that time forgot. We're back in 1975. The old order of traditional male and female roles was turned on its head when Stalybridge Cricket Club staged its first ever women's match, leaving the fellas to spend the afternoon watching from the sidelines and slaving away in a hot tea room. It turned out to be a huge success. There were more spectators watching the friendly match between the two ladies' teams than there were when the men's first 11 were playing the week before. We've got the music, we've got the memories, more from 1975 still to come before 3 o'clock. The Bay City Rollers, Ray Stevens and the Captain and Tennille. They are next.
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Neil Sedaka wrote the song, and the Captain and Tennille had the hit in America and here as well. Love Will Keep Us Together. Rolling back the years on Tameside Radio, summer 1975. Phew, what a sizzler, was the reporter headline. After a week of temperatures in August hovering around the high 80s Fahrenheit, or as we'd say these days, into the 30s Celsius. A record 1,373 swimmers took the plunge in just the one day at Ashton Baths. Some of them had to queue as long as half an hour to get in. Swimmers in Denton had been waiting 50 years to be able to take a dip in their own local pool. At long last, the new baths overlooking Victoria Park was officially opened by the former Olympic swimmer, Anita Lonsborough. The long spell of hot and dry weather with hardly any rain was affecting the vegetable crops on Ashton Moss. If it went on for much longer, the market gardeners on the moss could see problems ahead. At 1975, Ray Stevens' latest single was a pop country crossover, a cheery tune that was a dead cert to do well.

Ray Stevens, Misty, hit at the post. So very nearly a number one, but not quite. Number two, As Good As It Got. 1975, Newsround Tameside. Rollermania was running riot everywhere. Hordes of tartan-clad teenage girls pledging their undying devotion for those Bay City rollers. The Denton Reporter went to meet one of the group's biggest fans, 13-year-old Maria Guarino, who had all the gear, including shorty check trousers, striped socks and baseball boots. Maria's bedroom wall was covered with about 30 posters and pictures of the group, and she was busy practicing for a rollers dance competition that would be taking place during the school holidays in Tameside's parks. The lads themselves had just had their second number one.

not old, that one day I'll find a way to be safe and sound.

Those tartan scarves were flying high. The Bay City Rollers give a little love, and there, top of the chart a few weeks later, one of the best-selling singles of the whole year, Rod Stewart's Sailing. So that then was 1975, and that's it for another show that time forgot. Mike Wallbank signing off. Sunday afternoon on Tameside Radio. We're heading towards 3 o'clock, and Rob Charles will be with you after the latest from Radio News Hub. He's got more of those songs that don't get played on the radio anymore. Enjoy the rest of your day, whatever you're up to. Ta-ra from me till next Sunday. Take care, stay safe, and see you next time.

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1: Soon-to-be Prime Minister Andy Burnham will scrap Keir Starmer's flagship digital ID programme when he takes office on Monday. John Collins has more.
2: A spokesperson for the incoming PM says the time and money that would have been spent on the national ID scheme will now be redirected to help with the cost of living. Mr Burnham will set out plans for his premiership when he takes over from Keir Starmer tomorrow. This is thought to include measures to ensure economic growth throughout the UK and a commitment to devolve power away from Westminster.
1: Thousands of people in Kent are facing water supply issues. South East Water says it's because of a failure at a treatment works and has apologised to those impacted. And Spain and Argentina will meet in tonight's World Cup final in New Jersey. One star will be hoping Argentina lift the trophy after placing a $1.5 million bet on them to win. Rapper Drake shared a screenshot of the online bet to his Instagram. If they win, he'll see a payout of more than $5.1 million. That's the latest from Radio News Hub. I'm Grace McIntosh.
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1: Dry and sunny for most, apart from a few showers in the southwest. By the evening, cloud will move into the far north with a few spots of drizzle. Highs of 23 degrees Celsius.
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Charles back on your radio with those songs that don't get played on the radio anymore. I've been delving deep into this radio station's record library to play some songs that radio stations just seem to have forgotten about. Bee Gees, Secret Love, and before that, Robert Palmer and Johnny and Mary. Now, 1970, this is John Congas. He's gonna step on you again. You may recognize this song.

was her last hit of the 70s. It was 1978 for Gladys Knight, along with her Pips. And come back and finish what you started. So, Rob Charles, here on this radio station, playing those songs that radio stations, other ones, just seem to have forgotten about. But I'm here for the next hour and 50 minutes or so, playing out those songs that radio stations seem to have forgotten about. Now, if you've got any song suggestions for next week's show, let me know via my email, which is rob@robcharles.com. 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Or if you want to email the radio station, just click on the Contact Us form, which you'll find on this radio station's website. So, the last hit of the 70s for Gladys Knight and the Pips. I was going to play the last hit by Kajagoogoo, which is called The Lion's Mouth. I may stick that on next week. I'm going to put the penultimate hit on, though, for Kajagoogoo. Minus Lamal, this is Big Apple from 1983 with Nick Beggs on vocals. These are the songs that don't get played on the radio anymore.

0: It was the first Kajagoogoo song to feature Nick Beggs on vocals. Nick was, by the way, the singer and also the bass player. That was after they fired Lamal from the group. It was 1983 and Life in the Big Apple. On the way, I'm going to play you a song that I remember buying on vinyl. Not black, but yellow vinyl. And I had a crush on the lead singer. Who is it? Details next.
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listening to those songs that don't get played on the radio anymore with me, Rob Charles, and I remember buying that with me Spends. It was Blondie, picture disc, on yellow vinyl at the time as well. All the memories. Talking memories, Rick James, Super Freaks.

Kelly, and that was Fancy Pants all the way back to 1975. And now for Steve Maguire. He said, is there any chance you could play Living in a Box and Blow the House Down? 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

on a radio near you. This is Rob Charles playing out those songs that don't get played on the radio anymore. Radio stations just seem to have forgot about. Not here, though. Definitely not. Aztec Camera, Deep and Wide and Tall. And before that, it was Junior Giscombe and Mama Used to Say. On the way, the next hour, I'll play you three songs from 1 year. The big question is, can you work out the year? I've got Eagle Eye Cherry playing out next after Culture Club. And I Just Want to Be Loved.

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1: Andy Burnham will scrap Sir Keir Starmer's digital ID programme when he takes office on Monday. John Collins tells us more about what we can expect from the new PM.
2: Scrapping digital ID will help Andy Burnham's government bring a laser focus to tackling the cost of living. That's what Labour's deputy leader Lucy Powell told reporters earlier today, amid questions about how much cash abandoning this project would actually save. In his first speech from Downing Street, Mr Burnham's expected to set out measures to provide what he's calling breathing space on the cost of living while ensuring economic growth across the UK.
1: Andrew and Tristan Tate have been arrested in Miami as part of a UK police investigation. The Crown Prosecution Service said it would bring more charges against the brothers after it identified four additional alleged victims. And European champions Spain take on holders and Copa America winners Argentina in tonight's World Cup final in New Jersey. Kickoff is at 8 p.m. That's the latest from Radio News Hub. I'm Grace McIntosh.
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1: Dry and sunny for most, apart from a few showers in the southwest. By the evening, cloud will move into the far north with a few spots of drizzle. Highs of 23 degrees Celsius.

Rob Charles, playing out those songs that don't get played on the radio anymore. Radio stations just seem to have forgot about. Not here, though. Definitely not. Aztec Camera, Deep and Wide and Tall. And before that, it was Junior Giscombe and Mama Used to Say. On the way, in the next hour, I'll play you three songs from 1 year. The big question is, can you work out the year? I've got Eagle Eye Cherry playing out next after Culture Club. And I Just Want to Be Loved.

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is. This is Rob Charles. Hello, and I'm here with those songs that don't get played on the radio anymore. 1974, it was Kiki D, I've Got the Music in Me. And from 1980 now, this is Stephanie Mills and Never Knew Love Like This Before.

Alison Tobin has been in touch with me at rob@robcharles.com. And Alison said, is there any chance you could play Dr. Hook? If not you. Alison just played it out from 1976. And if, like Alison, you'd like to get in touch with me, suggest a song, it's rob@robcharles.com, or get in touch with the radio station's website. Click on that contact us form. That's all you've got to do. Easy peasy, lemon squeezy. Now, orchestral manoeuvres in the dark, and if you leave.

for chat, no conferring. Do you remember the film from which that was taken? It was Pretty in Pink, Orchestral Maneuvers in the Dark, and If You Leave, released in 1981. So, here comes another song that doesn't get played on the radio anymore. This is Flash and the Pan and Waiting for a Train.

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This is Rob Charles. Thank you for listening. I'm hosting the show. Songs that don't get played on the radio anymore, just like that. Paul Simon, 1990, The Obvious Child. And before that, when was the last time you heard Shara Nelson and Uptight from 1994? Now, here's Pat Benatar. We belong.

just say thank you for listening to those songs that don't get played on the radio anymore. Just played out Pat Benatar and We Belong, and leaving you this week with Sara Bareilles, and this is Love Song. Stay safe till next week.

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1: Labour says scrapping digital IT will give Andy Burnham's government a laser focus on tackling the cost of living. Deputy Leader Lucy Pell insists the move clears the decks of distractions. John Collins has more.
2: A spokesperson for the incoming PM says the time and money that would have been spent on the National ID scheme will now be redirected to help with the cost of living. The Office for Budgetary Responsibility claimed that digital ID could cost £1.8 billion over 3 years, but that figure was rejected by the government. Mr Burnham will set out plans for his premiership when he takes over from Sir Keir Starmer tomorrow. This is thought to include measures to ensure economic growth throughout the UK and a commitment to devolve power away from Westminster.
1: Andrew Tate and his brother Tristan have been arrested in the United States as part of a UK investigation into alleged sexual offences. The CPS has announced dozens of further charges and is seeking their extradition. Corina Thomas is Bedfordshire Police's Assistant Chief Constable and explains more about the charges.
3: 38 new charges in total have now been authorised against Andrew and Tristan Tate, bringing the total number of charges faced to 59. The charges relate to 7 victims spanning a period from 2010 to 2017.
1: A woman has been charged with murdering a 75-year-old man found dead at a house in Bolton. Greater Manchester Police say 49-year-old Samantha Nuttall will appear before magistrates tomorrow. Spain and Argentina will meet in tonight's World Cup final in New Jersey, pitting the tournament's best attack against the best defence. Argentina have scored the most goals, 19, while Spain have conceded the fewest, 1. Kickoff is at 8 p.m. And if the football isn't your thing, you might want to tune into tonight's World Cup final at half-time. Madonna, Shakira and Justin Bieber among the stars to the lineup performing in the tournament's first ever half-time show. That's the latest from Radio News Hub. I'm Dave Cronin.
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1: Staying cloudy for Northern Ireland and Northern Scotland with the odd shower. Dry and clear elsewhere and staying mild through the night. Lows of 14 to 17 degrees Celsius.
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to make it really big in Nashville. He tickled the charts last year, but that was his biggest so far in 2023. Shane Proffitt, How It Ought to Be. And welcome to the Country Show. Thanks for joining me, Peter Fairhead. Hope you're going to stay for 2 hours of the best. And with us, a little bit of an apology that the last few weeks have been shows which I prepared quite a while ago, and we're not quite up to date. It means this show, I can promise you that we're catching up on number one, some of the big climbers and the tracks we've been missing over the last week or two in the show. This is a number one in New Zealand, not so far in Nashville. Luke Combs and Be By You.

you? I'm here, not opening the microphone, if you noticed just then. Oh dear, we're just recently back in the hot seat, so expect one or two errors. One of them is not being able to play this as a number one, but here we are with Josh Ross. And Hate How You Look.

0: clock moving on.
1: Josh Ross was just one of the number ones we're catching up on the country show this week. And you're not far away from hearing the lovely Taylor Swift.

Dirty Rosie. That's Shania Twain, lady who's been really, really busy here in the UK during the summer of 2026. And we go on to our songwriter feature here as always, and we look once again at Rhett Akins, one of the Peach Pickers, father of Thomas Rhett Akins, a successful singer in the 1990s, but now best known as a songwriter and dad in Nashville. And here's one which he wrote, with Brantley Gilbert, who appears on the track, with Jeff Moore and Thomas Rhett. Songwriters, Brantley, Ben Haislip, Dallas Davidson, and of course, Rhett Akins.

We saluted songwriter Red Akins with Brantley Gilbert's Small Town Throwdown, number 8 in 2014, and then catching up with Taylor Swift's number 1 in 2026, I Knew It, I Knew You. Now, of course, from Toy Story 5, and that July the 4th wedding. I mean, when I was into country music in the 1980s, it was all Randy Travis. And now, in the summer of 2026, it's Taylor Travis. Two UK country artists, Helena Mace after Nancy Andley. When I-

We heard Nancy Ann Lee, When I Look Around. That came out in 2015. Can't believe it. It's over 10 years ago now. And in 2022, Helen and Mace, one of the stalwarts, or both stalwarts, of the British country music scene. Helen and Mace, I know, puts a lot of effort into encouraging British country music, and can't fault her. That's from an album called Echoes. Right, toe-tapping time next on the list, and it'll be James Johnston.

toe tapper there from James Johnston and Raised Like That. And it wouldn't be a catch up on number ones in this first hour of the show if we didn't catch up on the longest ever running number one country song. 28 weeks and counting. Will it get to 30?

The big winter, spring and summer hits of 2026. Ella Langley, Choosing Texas. Wow, showing everybody how it's done, you could say. I know that this song has a Toby Keith sample in it because I was told, but I haven't heard it yet, so let's listen together all the way through for the first time for me. Riley Green, and a bit of a novelty. I think this takes me back to the days of Toby Keith himself and people like Johnny Cash, who would often come up with a great novelty hit. Think As You Drunk is exactly that.

And there he was, Toby Keith, joining Riley Green posthumously. Think as you drunk. And that one's aiming at the top 20 as I put this show together. Okay, it charted on June the 8th. Where will it end up? Well, here we are in July. We've got the rest of the summer yet, haven't we? Lots of cold ones. Right, back to Thomas Rhett. And Thomas was the son of Rhett's first wife. And we've been looking at Thomas Rhett's dad as our featured songwriter. He married again in 2017, had another son in 2020. And that's got a lot to do with this song that Frankie Ballard sings. It's the last of three number ones, I think, written by Rhett Atkins, Ashley Gawley and Shane McAnally. Number one in 2015, Frankie Ballard is young and crazy.

Lady Frankie Ballard, Young and Crazy. And then I think back to the weeks while I was on holiday, and I'd left you with some good music which had been climbing the charts, and that of course included the music of Stella Lefty, and the girl's doing well. And she's in the charts with tracks from her EP. This charted at the end of May, by which time I was getting used to the hot sun, and that with Vincent Mason, Something to Lose. A track which is so far climbing the top 20. Wonder if it will follow Boston into the top 10. Who knows? Strong attraction to Vincent Mason as a solo artist. This is his single, Damned If I Do.

Okay, that's Vincent Mason, first play on the show, and we'll see how he does. One thing that hasn't changed, I'll be popping next door to the American Diner to fill up my cup of coffee, and while we do that, we listen to whatever's playing on their great 78s jukebox of old 30s, 40s and 50s hits and country music. But a couple more tracks before that, and up to number one goes Jason Aldean. This is Don't Tell on Me.

Price and Aldean. Don't tell on me. I think we've just got time for this one, and this is Tucker Wetmore and Brunette.

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1: Labour says scrapping digital IT will help Andy Burnham's government keep a laser focus on tackling the cost of living. Deputy Leader Lucy Pell claims dropping the project isn't just about saving money. It clears the decks of distractions. She pointed to the Office for Budget Responsibility's estimate that digital IT could cost £1.8 billion over 3 years, a figure the previous government rejected. Meanwhile, Donald Trump says people in Aberdeen will be dancing in the streets after reports Andy Burnham could back new North Sea oil and gas drilling, though the incoming Prime Minister hasn't confirmed any such move. Andrew and Tristan Tate have been detained in Miami in connection with a UK probe into alleged sexual offences. Prosecutors have filed 38 new charges and requested their extradition. Assistant Chief Constable Karina Thomas from Bedfordshire Police spoke to reporters.
2: We would urge the public not to speculate and to allow the legal process to be carried out correctly. I want to make it clear that there is no place for male violence against women and girls in our society, and we will continue to work tirelessly to support victims and investigate all reports made to us.
1: European champion Spain take on holders and Copa America winners Argentina in tonight's final in New Jersey. It's the first ever men's World Cup between two continental champions. Kickoff is at 8 p.m. And England, of course, secure their best World Cup finish since 1966, beating France 6-4 in the third place playoff last night. Grace McIntosh has the details.
3: Thomas Tuchel's side were 4-0 up against Le Blues at half-time before the French made a comeback. The goals for England came from a Bukayo Saka hat-trick, plus contributions from Declan Rice, Ezri Konsa and Jude Bellingham to bring home the bronze medals, the Three Lions' best result in 60 years. Spain and Argentina will meet in tonight's World Cup final in New Jersey.
1: That's the latest from Radio News Hub. I'm Dave Cronin.
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1: Staying cloudy for Northern Ireland and Northern Scotland with the odd shower. Dry and clear elsewhere and staying mild through the night. Lows of 14 to 17 degrees Celsius.
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0: Here's a song I wrote on a plane between Dallas and Austin. Going to El Paso. Whoops. Now this is what gave us the idea to come down here. This is a song about a guy that probably did as much for our kind of music as anybody.
1: Well, the honky tonks in Texas were my natural second home.

Welcome to an hour of great country oldies with me, Peter Fairhead, and two at the top from Waylon Jennings, the original outlaw. Bob Wills is still the king from 1975 there. And here's Waylon in America, 1984.

0: Bob Wills is still the king. That was number one in 1975. And America, playing from one of several greatest hits compilations by Waylon Jennings. That got to number six in 1984. And it's always lovely to pay tribute to one of your heroes, and definitely one of mine, Waylon Jennings.
1: What we're going to do right here is go back, into time.
0: Six decades of country start here.

they don't write them like that anymore. Number nine in 1960, as we begin our six decades of country right at the beginning. 1960 with Bill Anderson and Walk Out Backwards. And straight on to 1974 and another top 10 hit. This is Donna Fargo.

Number six, 1974. She wrote it too. Donna Fargo, I'll Try a Little Bit Harder. Here's a Mark Knopfler song, probably went to America in 1979. And 10 years later, here's Highway 101 with Paulette Carson and Curtis Stone sharing the vocals on Mark Knopfler's Setting Me Up.

group of friends who liked soft rock, they all sang, and they came together in Nashville. One of them had been a member of Bread during the 1970s. Together they were called the Remingtons, and a long time ago gave them a number 10 hit in 1992, which is too lovely not to play. And on to 2004, years before Alan Jackson could even think about the word retiring. Before he'd had too much of a good thing, that's the title of the song. Number 5 in 2004.

Jackson too much of a good thing? Never, when it's Alan Jackson and so many hits to choose from. Back to Us was an album that got a good European push when it came out, and it brought us this single in 2017 from Rascal Flatts. Did you buy the album? Yours if you want it was the song, went all the way to number one.

yours if you want it, Rascal Flatts. And on we go with our cover songs, and it's quite an interesting one we've got as our first hit to play you. There's a story I'll tell you once we've heard the song, but first of all, will you like the song? It goes back to 1980.

There was a song. But when it was first heard, it was written by June Carter and Merle Kilgore and promised by June to her sister Anita Carter, although her to-be husband, Johnny Cash, wanted it more. But she said, no, I gave it to Anita. Anita recorded it. But it was very much a folk song when it was written by June and recorded by Anita. I have played it. If you haven't heard it, look it out. It's a beautiful thing, but it wasn't a hit. Didn't get any traction. So it wasn't until the big mariachi brass and the brash arrangement of Johnny Cash, which he had in his head, took the song into the charts and made it a country classic and probably one of the songs that shaped Johnny Cash's career forever after. So what of another member of the family taking that song and hearing it differently? That's what you just heard. Still June and Merle's song, still the Johnny Cash was hit, but now a new version by Carlene Carter. If you've heard it before, you'll know that before I tell you. From an album called Musical Shapes, and it came out in 1980. How long it takes you to recognise this hit and place it in the charts of the 1980s?

written by Dennis Lind and recorded first, I think, by Steve Earle. Randy Travis had the hit in the 1980s, and there was Doug Supernor saying, "Wow, what a song. What'll You Do About Me?" gave him a number 16 hit in 1995, and it brings us to that point in the programme where country meets folk, and some very traditional sounding country music comes to us from Natchez Trace, featuring the steel player B.J. Cole. This was recorded in 1972. It's a Jesse Winchester song. The Pelayas in Natchez Trace, Roger Knowles, Nick Strutt, Richie Bull, playing us the brand new Tennessee Waltz.

Fine British country music from two different eras, Natchez Trace in 1972 and the brand new Tennessee Waltz, and then the great Gary Perkins, Angel on My Shoulder from 2016. Time for our debut track, and this is Chris Hillman, who wasn't making his debut in the charts at all in 1987 when he was playing the song we're going to play you, because he'd been in bands throughout from the 1960s. But with a Johnny and Jack song from 1951, he got together as the Desert Rose Band with the other musicians, and this was their debut hit in 1987. Only got to number 26, but I think you'll know it.

Keith Urban taking us back to 2004. See, I knew he was going to do that. All right, time's running out. We'll paste in another big name before we go. In 1976, this is George Jones, and her name is...

Electric Clavinet, played by Hargus Pig Robbins. Okay, we'll finish in the 70s, 1974, and the gentleman who might have been the third Bellamy brother, who was associated with them very much, Jim Stafford, and one of his hits, Spiders and Snakes. Just to say that if you want to get in touch with me, email me here at the station, and do please join me for more of the similar at the same time next week. I certainly hope you can. Have a good 7 days.

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1: Andy Burnham will promise to restore confidence in government and give people breathing room when he becomes Prime Minister on Monday. In his first Downing Street speech, he'll call for reflection and resolution, stressing the need for stability after seven prime ministers in a decade. Burnham is expected to highlight plans to devolve power with a new Number 10 North, scrap digital ID to focus on the cost of living, and move quickly on policies to ease everyday pressures. Andrew Tate and his brother Tristan have been arrested in the States as part of a UK investigation into alleged sexual offences. The CPS has announced dozens of further charges and is seeking their extradition. Karina Thomas is Bedfordshire Police's Assistant Chief Constable and explains more about the charges.
2: 38 new charges in total have now been authorised against Andrew and Tristan Tate, bringing the total number of charges faced to 59. The charges relate to seven victims spanning a period from 2010 to 2017.
1: We're just under an hour away from the World Cup final, where holders Argentina take on European champion Spain. Long queues were building at MetLife Stadium amid heightened security with President Trump in attendance. Glasgow 2026 is marked 1 week until the Commonwealth Games begin by revealing a new mile-long installation along the River Clyde. It gives everyone the chance to experience the distance athletes will cover in this iconic athletics event. Louisa Mann is their spokesperson.
3: Our Commonwealth Mile allows anyone in the city or any of our visitors to take part in a bit of the sport in action themselves and to come down here to run the Miracle Mile for themselves.
1: And in 1975, frontman Matty Healy and model Gabriette have tied the knot. The couple announced their engagement in 2024 after dating for 9 months and officially got married on Saturday in LA. That's the latest from Radio News Hub. I'm Dave Cronin.
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1: Staying cloudy for Northern Ireland and Northern Scotland with the odd shower. Dry and clear elsewhere and staying mild through the night. Lows of 14 to 17 degrees Celsius.
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A pleasing mix of stride piano and boogie-woogie starting off this edition of Jazz Waves, and that was Margie from Albert Ammons. And in complete contrast to that, jazz goes Tamla.

Dave Grusin and Lee Ritenour from their Twist of Motown album and Never Can Say Goodbye. Gloria Gaynor did that one back in the disco era in 1975. And to jog your memory of 50 years ago, that wonderful writer P.G. Wodehouse died just 1 month after getting his knighthood. Monty Python and the Holy Grail was released, and Dougal Haston and Doug Scott became the first Britons to conquer Mount Everest. Well, this is Jazz Ways with me, Alan Steadman, and what I can offer you on this show is an eclectic mix of jazz, soul and blues. For example, the Benny Goodman Quartet, followed by Ray Charles.

The timeless sound of the Benny Goodman Quartet and Moonglow, followed by Drown in My Own Tears from Ray Charles. And yes, I agree, one from Ray just isn't enough.

Well, we don't hear enough of Ray Charles on radio. Pity, as he sang everything from pop to jazz to soul to gospel, and there to country, Your Cheating Heart. And talking of country...

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And oh, the towering feeling, just to know somehow you are near.

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Tell your neighbours. And now, it's trad time.

Confessing from Bob Wallace and his Storyville Jasmine. They used to dress up as Mississippi gamblers, preceded by the Temperance Seven, who used to wear dinner jackets and bow ties, all part of the fad when trad was king. It was in the mid-1970s that the singer Carole Kidd came to prominence. Carole was in touch a few days ago, and she's enjoying life in Mallorca, which is very good to hear. And here's one from her debut album over 40 years ago, Like Someone in Love.

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1: Andy Brown set out his priorities as Prime Minister on Monday, pledging to rebuild trust in politics and offer breathing room on the cost of living. He's expected to describe the moment as one of reflection and resolution, warning Britain must confront its challenges honestly. Burnham is expected to push devolution through Number 10 North. He could also have to decide on North Sea drilling before turning to his cabinet appointments. Andrew and Tristan Tate have been detained in Miami in connection with a UK probe into alleged sexual offences. Prosecutors have filed 38 new charges and requested their extradition. Assistant Chief Constable Karina Thomas from Bedfordshire Police spoke to reporters.
2: I want to make it clear that there is no place for male violence against women and girls in our society, and we will continue to work tirelessly to support victims and investigate all reports made to us.
1: Greater Manchester Police have charged a woman with murdering a 75-year-old man in Bolton. Officers were called to a property on Ormond Street on Friday, where the pensioner was pronounced dead at the scene. The suspect, 49-year-old Samantha Nuttall, is expected in court on Monday. Thousands of people in Kent are facing water supply issues because of a failure at a treatment works. South East Water said some 7,000 properties around the Tunbridge Wells area could face supply issues, including low pressure, intermittent supply or no water. Argentina are facing Spain right now in the World Cup final, with Messi and Lamine Yamal both in the starting lineups. Security is tight at MetLife Stadium as President Trump watches on, and a huge halftime show featuring Madonna, Shakira and Justin Bieber is set for the break. And one star is hoping Argentina lift that trophy in tonight's final after placing a $1.5 million bet on them to beat Spain. Rapper Drake shared a screenshot of the online bet he placed on his Instagram, which, if they win, will see a payout of more than $5.1 million. That's the latest from Radio News Hub. I'm Dave Cronin.
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1: Staying cloudy for Northern Ireland and Northern Scotland with the odd shower. Dry and clear elsewhere and staying mild through the night. Lows of 14 to 17 degrees Celsius.
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Brian Auger Trinity and Julie Driscoll and Tramp. A real sound of the 60s starting off the second set in this edition of Jazz Waves. Lots of new releases coming up, and the first comes from saxophonist Anita Carmichael.

Funky Sax of Editha Carmichael. And she sings too, but not on that one, which was called Rise. More new ones coming up from Colin Steele and Marianne McGregor, but here's an old favourite.

The unmistakable sound of George Shearing with his distinctive locked hand block chord style of piano playing and Lullaby of Birdland. Well, Marianne McGregor is an award-winning Scottish vocalist who has a new album out of original material. Let's have Bluebirds Fly.

Marianne McGregor and Bluebirds Fly from her new album Make Believe. Very good too, and another track later here on the country's longest running jazz show, Jazz Waves. The pianist Harold Lopez Nusso is being hailed as the future of Latin jazz, and here's a new single from him taken from an album that'll come out later in the year.

Harold Lopez Nuso, and one called Bonito y Sabroso, roughly translated as beautiful and delicious. The trumpet player, composer, band leader, and previous guest on this show, Colin Steele, has a new album out containing jazz interpretations of the Blue Nile songbook. This one features lovely piano from Dave Milligan, and I know it's Colin's favourite track. It's Midair.

the Colin Steele Quartet. Now, a few weeks ago on the show, I said that I always mixed up the tunes Mascanada and Soul Bossa Nova, and much the same applies to two guitarists, Stanley Jordan and Ronnie Jordan. So, I'll play both.

Ronnie Jordan and So What, preceded by Stanley Jordan's amazing version of Georgia. Amazing that it's all done without any overdubs. He plays all 10 fingers on the guitar frets. So time for another from the new album from singer Marianne McGregor.

new major force on the Scottish jazz scene and beyond, Marianne McGregor, with a new album of original material. It's called Make Believe, and that was Be Good to Me. And let's try another from the new album from the Colin Steele Quartet, jazz interpretations of songs written by the Scottish pop group The Blue Nile.

0: A Miles Davis influence on that one, I fancy. The album Blue Nile is getting rave reviews. Jazzwise magazine, for example, said it'd be surprised if a better jazz album is released this year. And we heard Heatwave here on The Jazz Show. Now, this is how to interpret an old jazz classic, Etta Jones and Ain't Misbehavin'.
1: Talk with all by myself. No one to walk with. I'm happy on a shelf. Ain't misbehaving. Saving my love.

Well, it sounded like there were only two or three in the audience there. Etta Jones, not to be confused with Etta James, with Houston Person sax, Sonny Phillips organ, and Frankie Jones at the drums. Etta Jones had a spell singing in the big band of Earl Hines, and he's next.

Merle Hines boogieing his way through the St. Louis blues. In the jazz world, there were, of course, many royal nicknames like counts, dukes, kings and queens, but his first name was actually Earl, so he had to be given another nickname, which was Father. And that just about wraps up another episode of The Jazz Show. I do hope you've enjoyed the selection of music and that you'll join me, Alan Steadman, again next time around. And this is Art Farmer and Hank Mobley and one called Wailin' with Hank.

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1: Andy Burnham will promise to restore confidence in government and give people breathing room when he becomes Prime Minister on Monday. In his first Downing Street speech, he'll call for reflection and resolution, stressing the need for stability after seven Prime Ministers in a decade. Burnham is expected to highlight plans to devolve power with a new Number 10 North, scrap digital ID to focus on the cost of living, and move quickly on policies to ease everyday pressures. Andrew Tate and his brother Tristan have been arrested in the US as part of a UK investigation into alleged sexual offences. The CPS has announced dozens of further charges and is seeking their extradition, bringing the number of alleged victims to seven. Quinny Thomas is Bedfordshire Police's Assistant Chief Constable.
2: 38 new charges in total have now been authorised against Andrew and Tristan Tate, bringing the total number of charges faced to 59. The charges relate to seven victims spanning a period from 2010 to 2017.
1: The World Cup final is underway, Argentina up against Spain for the trophy. Security has been stepped up at MetLife Stadium with President Trump in attendance, and a star-studded halftime show from Madonna, Shakira and Justin Bieber is taking place. Glasgow 2026 marked 1 week until the Commonwealth Games begin by revealing a new mile-long installation along the River Clyde. It gives everyone the chance to experience the distance athletes will cover in this iconic athletics event. Louisa Mann is the spokesperson.
3: Our Commonwealth Mile allows anyone in the city or any of our visitors to take part in a bit of the sport in action themselves and to come down here to run the Miracle Mile for themselves and then maybe see how their times shape up against some of our elite athletes that will be arriving in the city over the weekend.
1: And the 1975 frontman Matty Healy and model Gabriette have tied the knot. The couple announced their engagement in 2024 after dating for 9 months and officially married on Saturday. That's the latest from Radio News Hub. I'm Dave Cronin.
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1: Monday we'll see patchy cloud developing across central and eastern areas as showers continue for northern Scotland and northern Ireland. Sunny in the southwest with highs of 24 degrees Celsius.

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1: Andy Burnham set out his priorities as Prime Minister on Monday, pledging to rebuild trust in politics and offer breathing room on the cost of living. He's expected to describe the moment as one of reflection and resolution, warning Britain must confront its challenges honestly. Burnham is expected to push devolution through Number 10 North. He could also have to decide on North Sea drilling before turning to his cabinet appointments. Andrew and Tristan Tate have been detained in Miami in connection with a UK probe into alleged sexual offences. Prosecutors have filed 38 new charges and requested their extradition. Assistant Chief Constable Karina Thomas from Bedfordshire Police spoke to reporters.
2: I want to make it clear that there is no place for male violence against women and girls in our society, and we will continue to work tirelessly to support victims and investigate all reports made to us.
1: Greater Manchester Police have charged a woman with murdering a 75-year-old man in Bolton. Officers were called to a property on Ormond Street on Friday, where the pensioner was pronounced dead at the scene. The suspect, 49-year-old Samantha Nuttall, is expected in court on Monday. Thousands of people in Kent are facing water supply issues because of a failure at a treatment works. South East Water said some 7,000 properties around the Tunbridge Wells area could face supply issues, including low pressure, intermittent supply or no water. Argentina are facing Spain right now in the World Cup final, with Messi and Lamine Yamal both in the starting lineups. Security is tight at MetLife Stadium as President Trump watches on, and a huge halftime show featuring Madonna, Shakira and Justin Bieber is set for the break. And one star is hoping Argentina lift that trophy in tonight's final after placing a $1.5 million bet on them to beat Spain. Rapper Drake shared a screenshot of the online bet he placed on his Instagram, which, if they win, will see a payout of more than $5.1 million. That's the latest from Radio News Hub. I'm Dave Cronin.
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1: Monday we'll see patchy cloud developing across central and eastern areas as showers continue for northern Scotland and Northern Ireland. Sunny in the southwest with highs of 24 degrees Celsius.
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taking trips at the weekend. When I would drive down to see her, and we would paint the town. Too many shots I'd be passing out, cause I could never keep up.

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1: Andy Burnham will promise to restore confidence in government and give people breathing room when he becomes Prime Minister on Monday. In his first Downing Street speech, he'll call for reflection and resolution, stressing the need for stability after seven Prime Ministers in a decade. Burnham is expected to highlight plans to devolve power with a new Number 10 North, scrap digital ID to focus on the cost of living, and move quickly on policies to ease everyday pressures. Andrew Tate and his brother Tristan have been arrested in the US as part of a UK investigation into alleged sexual offences. The CPS has announced dozens of further charges and is seeking their extradition, bringing the number of alleged victims to seven. Queenie Thomas is Bedfordshire Police's Assistant Chief Constable.
2: 38 new charges in total have now been authorised against Andrew and Tristan Tate, bringing the total number of charges faced to 59. The charges relate to seven victims spanning a period from 2010 to 2017.
1: The World Cup final is underway, Argentina up against Spain for the trophy. Security has been stepped up at MetLife Stadium with President Trump in attendance, and a star-studded halftime show from Madonna, Shakira and Justin Bieber is taking place. Glasgow 2026 marked 1 week until the Commonwealth Games begin by revealing a new mile-long installation along the River Clyde. It gives everyone the chance to experience the distance athletes will cover in this iconic athletics event. Louisa Mann is the spokesperson.
3: Our Commonwealth Mile allows anyone in the city or any of our visitors to take part in a bit of the sport and action themselves and to come down here to run the Miracle Mile for themselves and then maybe see how their times shape up against some of our elite athletes that will be arriving in the city over the weekend.
1: And the 1975 frontman Matty Healy and model Gabriette have tied the knot. The couple announced their engagement in 2024 after dating for 9 months and officially married on Saturday. That's the latest from Radio News Hub. I'm Dave Cronin.
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1: Monday we'll see patchy cloud developing across central and eastern areas as showers continue for northern Scotland and northern Ireland. Sunny in the southwest with highs of 24 degrees Celsius.

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1: Spain are World Cup champions, beating Argentina 1-0 in New York to reclaim football's biggest prize. This is the reaction from fans watching in Box Park, Wembley. The European champions delivered on the biggest stage with heightened security at MetLife Stadium as President Trump watched on. A star-packed halftime show for Madonna, Shakira and Justin Bieber added to the spectacle. In other news this morning, Andy Burnham will promise to restore confidence in government and give people breathing room when he becomes Prime Minister on Monday. In his first Downing Street speech, he'll call for reflection and resolution, stressing the need for stability after seven prime ministers in a decade. Burnham is expected to highlight plans to devolve power with a new number 10 North and move quickly on policies to ease everyday pressures. A man has been charged with murder after a woman died following an altercation in Newport in Wales. Armed officers were called to St Vincent Road early on Saturday and the woman was later pronounced dead nearby. 66-year-old Albert Williams has been remanded in custody and will appear in court on Monday. Central and southeast England have both seen their longest unbroken spell of no recorded rainfall this century. An average of zero rainfall has been measured across the Met Office's weather stations in both regions for 14 days in a row. We spoke to Alex Deacon from the Met Office.
2: Climate change means hotter summers are much more likely. Extremes of temperatures are now much more likely. So, yeah, we are going to continue to see hot summers. They're unlikely to all be this hot, certainly in the short term, but the longer term trend, yeah, temperatures are just going to be on the rise.
1: And Spice Girl Mel C has married Australian model Chris Dingwall, wearing a custom look designed by bandmate Victoria Beckham. That's the latest from Radio News Hub. I'm Dave Cronin.
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1: Monday we'll see patchy cloud developing across central and eastern areas as showers continue for northern Scotland and northern Ireland. Sunny in the southwest with highs of 24 degrees Celsius.

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1: Spain have lifted the World Cup after a dramatic 1-0 victory over Argentina. The European champions rose to the moment in front of a huge crowd and tight security in New York. Super sub Ferran Torres fired Spain to their second men's World Cup triumph, as what may be Lionel Messi's last dance ended in 10-man Argentina falling to a meek extra-time defeat. Madonna, Shakira and Justin Bieber headlined a blockbuster halftime show as celebrations erupted across the stadium and in Spain. Andy Burnham will set out his priorities as Prime Minister later today, pledging to rebuild trust in politics and offer breathing room on the cost of living. He's expected to describe the moment as one of reflection and resolution, warning Britain must confront its challenges honestly. Burnham is expected to push devolution through Number 10 North. He could also have to decide on North Sea drilling before turning to his cabinet appointments. Andrew and Tristan Tate have been detained in Miami in connection with a UK probe into alleged sexual offences. Prosecutors have filed 38 new charges and requested their extradition. Assistant Chief Constable Corina Thomas from Bedfordshire Police spoke to reporters.
2: We would urge the public not to speculate and to allow the legal process to be carried out correctly. I want to make it clear that there is no place for male violence against women and girls in our society, and we will continue to work tirelessly to support victims.
1: Greater Manchester police have charged a woman with murdering a 75-year-old man in Bolton. The suspect, 49-year-old Samantha Nuttall, is expected in court today. In Formula One, Kimi Antonelli has won the Belgian Grand Prix after passing Charles Leclerc, with Max Verstappen third and Lewis Hamilton fourth. And The Odyssey has set a new record for Sir Christopher Nolan with his biggest box office debut and took £196 million, according to Universal Pictures. That's the latest from Radio News Hub. I'm Dave Cronin.
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1: Monday we'll see patchy cloud developing across central and eastern areas as showers continue for northern Scotland and northern Ireland. Sunny in the southwest with highs of 24 degrees Celsius.
0: We are Stalybridge.